What's your hand? What's your hand? What's your hand? What's your hand? What's your hand? What's your hand? What's your hand? What's your hand? What's your hand? What's your hand? What's your hand? What's your hand? What's your hand? What's your hand? What's your hand? What's your hand? What's your hand? What's your hand? What's your hand? What's your hand? What's your hand? What's your hand? What's your hand? What's your hand? What's your hand? What's your hand? What's your hand? What's your hand? What's your hand? What's your hand? What's your hand? What's your hand? What's your hand? What's your hand? What's your hand? What's your hand? What's your hand? What's your hand? What's your hand? What's your hand? What's your hand? What's your hand? What's your hand? What's your hand? What's your hand? What's your hand? What's your hand? What's your hand? What's your hand? What's your hand? What's your hand? What's your hand? What's your hand? What's your hand? What's your hand? What's your hand? What's your hand? What's your hand? What's your hand? What's your hand? What's your hand? What's your hand? What's your hand?

selector. Rewind. When the crowd say bow, selector. Rewind. When the crowd say bow, selector. Rewind. When the crowd say bow, bow, bow. Rewind. When the crowd say bow, selector. Rewind. When the crowd say bow, selector. Rewind. When the crowd say bow, selector. Rewind.

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Let me kick my credentials. A young player bred in South Central LA, home of the body bag. You wanna dive, wear the wrong color rag. I used to walk in stores and yell lay down. You flinch your inch, AK spray down. But I was lucky cause I never caught the hard time. I was left with the skill to bust a dope rhyme. All my homies died and caught the pencil. Lost the diamonds, cops towed the benzos. Living that life that we thought was it.

need profanity to blade the way in which I speak. 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You don't know the dude, Quincy's his first name. He told me, Ice, keep doing what you're doing, man. Don't give a damn if the squares don't understand. You let them tell you what to say and what to write. Your whole career be over by tomorrow night. Rap from your heart, and your heart's with the street. Rap on my record, man, Kamiko, send Ice the beat. The dude is deaf, he's back, what can I say? The man can roll with Ice-T or Michael J. Back.

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Keep looking at me. Getting scared now. Right? Don't feel me, baby. It's just Justin.